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Once you tell her to water the flowers, I want her to remember music is my best friend.

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Y'all call it a moment.

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2: 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Yeah, right. Picture that with a Kodak. Or better yet, go to Times Square.

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2: 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Just put your paws up.

When I walk on by, girls be looking like Debbie Fly. I pimp to the beat, walking down the street and my new the freak, yeah. This is how I roll, animal print pants out control. It's Red Food with the big ass

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